0: But I was trapped in love with you, and I didn't know what to do. 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
0: Check it out.

said the right thing, but I must have used the wrong line. I've been on the right trail, but I must have used the wrong car. Hit us in a bad place, and I wonder what's good for. I've been in the right place, but it must have been the wrong time. My head is in a bad place, but I'm having such a good time. I've been running, trying to catch hung up in my mind. Just got to give myself a good talking to this time.

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He spoke to me, I took his flute. No, I

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I wonder what went wrong so that she had to roam the streets. She doesn't do major credit cards, I doubt she does receipts. It's all not quite legitimate. And what a scummy man. Just give him half a chance, I bet he'll rob you if he can. Can see it in his eyes, yeah, that he's got a driving ban amongst some other affairs.

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Babarada do Zé do Zé. Babado do do do do. Oh, babado do Zé do Zé. Mama do do do do do do do do do do do do do do do do do do do do do do do do do do do do do do do do do do do do do do do do do do do do do do do do do do do do do do do do do do do do do do do do do do do do do do do do do do do do do do do do do do do do do do do do do do do do do do do do do do do do do do do do do do do do do do do do do do do do do do do do do do do do do do do do do do do do do do do do do do do do do do do do do do do do do do do do do do do do do do do do do do do do do do do do do do do do do do do do do do do do do do do do do do do do do do do do do do do do do do do do do do do do do do do do do do do do do do do do do do do do do do do do do do do do do do do do do do do do do do do do do do do do do do do do do do do do do do do do do do do do do do do do do do do do do do do do do do do do do do do do do do do do do do do do do do do do do do do do do do do do do do do do do do do do do do do do do do do do do do do do do do do do do do do do do do do do do do do do do do do do do do do do do do do do do do do do do do do do do do do do do do do do do do do do do do do do do do do do do do do do do

that built this country. So you need to recognize, because you're making me mad. And still to this day, no apology, no reparations, hell, not even a tax break. And really,

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Don't it feel good?

Coming to the close of the show, we got a couple more songs, including Poor Widow by Jam, and So Much More by The David. So Much More will end our show. Very fitting. We're also going to hear nothing else. we just heard five songs, including Talkin' Sweet, Talkin' Soul by The Illusion from the self-titled record from 1969. We also heard Transparent Day, a track by West Coast Pop Art Experimental Band, and this is by the band proper from their record Part One, released in 1967. We also heard Time Slips by Feminine Complex from their album Live in Love. And we heard Tossing and Turning by the Ivy League. It's a lot of T songs in a row. Four in a row, huh? Wow. That song was released in 1965. That was one of John Carter's bands, who I mentioned earlier. The song peaked at number 3 on the UK singles chart. Ah, good for them. So yeah, it hits everywhere, not just songs he wrote for other people, including songs that he wrote for his own band. Although not under his own name, I guess, because he's in a bunch of different groups. And we also heard Hello, One Kiss, Goodbye, and that's by Nev Sutorel, from the 1968 album View to Heaven. And that'll play us out, and we've heard enough psych for tonight. I told you at the beginning it was a gift of psych, and now that gift is over, and I'm taking it back. You won't get to hear it for another week, or longer if I don't play psych next time, because I don't always. All right, that's about it. Good night. Hope you enjoyed some psychedelic rock tonight. Run with your light, summer heat.